dreams of you at night, and longs to kiss your lips, and longs to hold you tight. To you, I'm just a friend.

objectives run by maniacs for maniacal ends, what they think they're doing. I'd be very pleased to know what they think they're doing. I think they're all insane.

now to come home, same as my father before him. Well, a long winter's waiting,